0: then she decided to do a media tour as to why she didn't want to be on stage with Usher, despite agreeing to go on stage with Usher.
1: Yeah, she said something about pretty privilege, which I understand, you know.
0: I don't understand. Anyway, look, let's get into some new music right now. Lil Baby, man, he is back. Salute to him.

0: Thank you.
1: Woo! All right, we got a side chick checking in on the weekend hate.
2: Proud to be one.
1: There's that. If you got something you want to hate on, leave us a voicemail, 877-817-2888. Yo, we got a dope show, man. Coming up, Trevor Ariza, man, 18-year NBA vet and NBA champion. We're going to talk about LeBron James with him. Keep it.
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0: The Bootleg Kev Show, man. That's James Andre Jefferson Jr.
1: What a dope, bro.
0: Want to give a shout out to Trevor Ariza. This coming weekend, he's got a dope charity event. It's a golf event in his home country of Turks and Caicos.
1: Oh,
0: happening.
1: Come on, man.
0: Go follow him online if you want to check that out. But when you get to talk to an 18-year NBA veteran who has played with and against everybody.
1: Oh, yeah, everyone.
0: He won a ring with Kobe, played with James Harden.
1: Oh,
0: I mean,
1: man.
0: On and on and on. I had to ask him his thoughts on LeBron James choosing the Philadelphia 76ers.
1: There's two parts to this, right? There's the player, the competitor, and then there's the businessman, right?
0: Mm-hmm.
1: So as players, emotionally, we be like into the game, into the players that you play with. But then, like, there's a business side to it, right? And understanding, like, worth and

0: you are and what you bring, there's a value on that, right? Regardless of how old you are, how long you've been doing something, there's a value for that. For me, just personally, him playing for whatever they publicized, I'm not sure if that's the right one.
1: I think he said he was going to sacrifice a payday for
0: it. He did. Yeah, that's huge.
1: Yeah, that's crazy. You get him on essentially a minimum. It's not quite the minimum, but it's right there.
0: Yeah.
1: It's kind of crazy.
0: That's crazy. But again,
1: And then you look at the Lakers and you're like, what happened there? Where he could, like, because if he'd have taken a pay cut with the Lakers, they probably could have still had the Kessler, bro. Like,
0: it probably was time for him to move on.
1: Yeah, you could kind of tell they're like just full Luka mode.
0: It was just probably time for him to move on. Kind of crazy to see like someone like that playing or taking a business, like, the business part of it kind of failing like that.
1: Right.
0: And I'm not even saying that it's a fail, but it just don't add up for what he is and what he does.
2: Shout out to Trevor Ariza, man. All right. LeBron James definitely worth B's. Oh, yeah. Not M's. I'll 100%. Say that. Shout out to LeBron, though. 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Go watch the full unedited Trevor Ariza interview. If you're an NBA geek, you'll enjoy it. I'll just say that. All right. Let's get into some new music right now, though.

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1: 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It's Russ.

0: Boulay Kev Show, holding it down with James Andre Jefferson Jr.
1: What a new bounce.
0: Yes, sir. Hey, this is crazy, man. For the first time ever, people are smoking marijuana on a daily basis more than they are drinking or smoking cigarettes.
1: I love this because stoners are way better than drunks.
0: This is a fact, all right? Yo, so right now, about 17 million people a day in the U.S. consume marijuana, and 14 million people a day are drinking.
1: And let's just stop it all.
0: Yeah, drinking is, hey man, violence comes from drinking, DUIs come from drinking.
1: Baby mamas come from drinking.
0: Baby mamas come from anyway, they come out the woodworks like it's Avengers Endgame. Anyway, let's get into some new music right now. YG 400, man, this one with Pusha T, man, it's that OMG off that Gentleman's Club. It's new music on the Bootleg Kev Show. 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

0: Ray Jefferson Jr.
1: What it do, boo?
0: Coming up, man. Let's talk about it this weekend. Spider-Man is officially out.
1: Oh, yeah.
0: Tickets are sold out everywhere.
1: I'm going to go see it. I'm going to find a way.
0: Yeah, you're going to have to wait a while to get them tickets, man. But listen, the amount of money this movie's making is preposterous this weekend. We're going to break it down up next. First things first, let's get into some new music. Skilla Baby. It's called Face Card with Chris Brown and Bryson Tiller.

0: It's the Bootleg Kev Show with James Andre Jefferson Jr.
1: What it do, Bo?
0: This is crazy, man. The new Spider-Man movie, Brand New Day, is out right now. I have not seen it yet.
1: Okay.
0: I still have to watch The Odyssey.
1: Oh, man.
0: It's projected to have a $465 million debut this week.
1: That's crazy. Tom Holland is in both of these.
0: Shout out to him, man.
1: He having a week.
0: Salute to Tom Holland. He outside. He's in Odyssey and Spider-Man.
1: And Dune. No, that's not the little white actor. Timothy Chalamet. There you go.
0: Yeah. Anyway, look, stay by your radio. Coming up, we got that No Cap News Report on the way with James. Keep it.
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4: Time for the No Cap News right now. What up, James?
5: Everybody losing their damn mind. A woman actually divorced her husband all over a ChatGPT prompt. It accused him of cheating all after analyzing what type of coffee he drinks.
4: Over his coffee?
5: Yes.
4: No way.
5: Because he drinks some type of Greek coffee that ChatGPT said, yeah, he's most likely cheating on you.
4: Yo, man, don't let ChatGPT gaslight you into breaking up with a good man. Yeah. Over coffee?
5: Yeah, that's crazy.
4: That is insane. You know, they do say that when people's taste changes, like whether it's musically or they start getting into new stuff, it could be a sign they're cheating.
5: Oh, so you agree with ChatGPT?
4: No, I don't. 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
5: Oh, okay, yeah.
4: I think people become interested in new stuff.
5: 100%. You know? Just all life stuff.
4: 100%, man. Anyway, look, stay by your radio. Coming up, we got more of the Bootleg Cav Show, man. But don't forget, if you like more craziness from James, you can follow him online.
5: At James Jefferson J.
4: Yes, sir. Let's get into some new music right now. Kanye West, man. This one's called I Can't Wait with Miss Lauryn Hill, man. A couple legends linking up on the Bootleg Cav Show.

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1: Push the off of the porch or break up down. 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
1: What it do, man?
0: Holding it down. About to get up out of here. Hey, next weekend, tune in. We're going to have Too Short and Corrupt. Very West Coast legend late show.
1: The West Coast show. Let's get it.
0: Anyway, man, make sure you follow the crew. You can get at me on the YouTube, on the Instagram, at Blue Light Kev.
1: At James Jefferson Jr.
0: And our newly, officially, it's official, his girl's out the house.
1: There you go.
0: DJ Sam I Am. Follow him on Instagram because he's actually single.
1: Man. He's a little depressed. He needs somebody to lighten him up a little bit.
0: Yeah, he smells like cigarettes and liquor right now. He smells like the girl he just kicked out of his house. Anyway, look, let's get into some new music right now. MGK, Wiz Khalifa, is called Girl Next Door. It's on the Bootleg Kev Show.
2: 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Sucked up. Sounds good. Real good.

0: 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It was either those or those S. Doc Carters back in.
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1: And there's an episode of Sesame Street coming called Storm on Sesame Street. Comedian Michelle Buteau. You got Abby Cadabby, Elmo. And Post Malone's going to be on that episode. And don't ask me how I know so much about Sesame Street.

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1: And I thought about this a bunch. You got that $1,000 that we're kicking down. You know what I'm saying? It's like, yeah, you could be responsible. You could pay for gas. You could take care of rent or some bills. Or you could hop a flight and, you know what I'm saying, head to the UK for a little bit. Or that's the irresponsible thing that I would do. Or maybe you're trying to catch one of these extra shows that Jay-Z added to his, you know, okay, he's expanded his 30th anniversary tour. Second show at London's Tottenham Stadium, okay? But if you're trying to be in L.A., SoFi Stadium, October 24th. So, Tottenham Stadium, September 5th. That's the day after his wife's birthday. L.A., October 24th. I'm just saying that might be the way that your boy spends $1,000 if I won. But, I mean, you're you.
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1: And think back to your first day of school. 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Getting ready to step on campus with a pair of those G-Unit Reeboks, yeah. Right? Well, guess what? I got something for you. They're coming back this August.

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1: And think about this. A lot of stuff costs money now, but at one point in time, it was absolutely free. Common things that used to be free, but now cost money. This was something that I found on Reddit. And, okay, hundreds responded. Talking about waiting in line. Okay, for sure. Amusement parks, ski resorts,

0: Here's what we're going to do. We're going to give you money. How about that? Do any returns. 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We got.
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0: 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Are we doing the whole follow for follow thing? 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At KPRR.
1: And let me look ahead. I've got some flow coming your way. I just sat down with Kiki Palmer. That was a pretty funny conversation. That's on her podcast. Soldier Boy, tell him. And happy belated birthday to Soldier Boy. Gonna drop that Kiss Me Through the Phone with Sammy. And if you did

0: Benson Boone and BTS. My girl Zara Larsson and Yuna, I guess, will be invited, so just stick close. If you can't make it to Vegas, Disney Plus, Hulu, make sure you stream the show live this September 18th and 19th.
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And after performing during the FIFA halftime show a couple of weeks back with Shakira and Burna Boy right there, Bieber came out with his guitar. You saw that, right? Upped his odds to be the Super Bowl halftime show performer. Here's UConn.

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1: And I'm thinking that you want to win $1,000, right? 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
1: If you're headed to the theaters this weekend, you might be checking out Spider-Man. Or you might be seeing Odyssey for the fourth time. If so, congratulations. You've been able to score tickets for Odyssey because that movie has been sold out damn near everywhere. But Spider-Man, Brand New Day,

0: that's a little too conservative. Brand new day. They're thinking could open with at least 250 million. Some are saying 300 million. I'm going to say close to that 300 million. I mean, Zendaya, Tom Holland, they are the it couple right now. And the flick is going to be fire if you haven't.
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El Paso's hit music, Power 102.1. And Leon Thomas, one of the recent celebrities to step into that trend on TikTok and Instagram. You know when the violin sound is playing and the person is sitting in the chair to pretend like they're recording a documentary? His, I'm paraphrasing, his went, getting ready for my documentary on how I went from being Andre to becoming a two-time Grammy Award.

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1: Nikhil Roy, Kehlani with Girls. What up? It's Visa on radio. Hey, coming up on this early Monday for all my folks working hard. I see you. I got Chris Brown, Ariana Grande, Bad Bunny up next. Keep it right here.
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It's Power 102.1. Ariana Grande, Hate That I Made You Love Me. What up? It's Visa on radio. Got to shout out Tiffany checking in on this late night. Thank you for listening. Of course, you can always hit me up with the top back mic on the iHeartRadio app. I got On The Verge artist Flo next for Bad Bunny right here.

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1: I want a 2.1 El Paso's hit music station. Dave Tams, Rain Dance. What up? It's VSON Radio. Okay, coming up, Lil Baby, Bruno Mars, Kehlani up next. Keep right here.
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0: 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DJ Goja right there, Jason Derulo. It's called Mi Chico. What up? It's Visa on the radio. If you're trying to win $1,000, we got your chance coming up later on this morning, man. Leon Thomas, Chris Brown, Shakira up next.
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Shakira, Burna Boy, what happens? Visa on the radio. Okay, so Bruno Mars on tour right now, hitting up a city near you. If you are trying to figure out where he's going to be, or maybe you want to catch him again, hit up livenation.com. Get all the details right there. All right, coming up, Tyla, Is It Love next? If you're Bruno Mars right here.

0: 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We are El Paso's hit music station. Bad Bunny on this Monday morning. Shout out to everybody working those graveyard shifts, man. 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

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Just follow at KPRR. Drake right there. Janice, what up? It's Vise on radio. Okay, real quick shout out to Gabby checking in, listening while she's working. Shout out to everybody working. If you're working right now, hit me up on the top back mic. Hit that red microphone button. I'll get it right here in the studio, all right? Ariana Grande next for this rain dance right here.

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0: home of Patty Diaz and Mike D every morning at Power 102.1, El Paso's hit music station. Bruno Mars, Risk It All. What up? It's Visa on the radio. Okay, coming up, J. Cole, Kehlani, Drake up next, man. Keep right here.
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Drag too hard for the radio. What up? It's V's on the radio. Got Zara Larson, Metro Boomin, Kendrick Lamar on the way. Some Bad Bunny right here.

0: 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I'm Sizzy.
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1: 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Dave Tams, Rain Dance, what up? It's Visa on the radio. $1,000 fuel up coming up later on this morning. The easiest money you're going to make, I promise you, okay? Shakira, Burna Boy next for French Montana.

0: 102.1. We are El Paso's hit music station. Shakira, Burna Boy, Die Die. What up? It's VSON Radio. Okay, coming up, Leon Thomas, Ariana Grande, Justin Bieber up next. Man, keep it right.
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Ariana Grande, Hate That I Made You Love Me. What up? It's Visa on the radio. Okay, Kid Laroi, Kehlani, and Drake up next. Man, let's get on this Bieber.

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1: The Kid Laroi and Kehlani with Girls. 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
1: Kehlani, Usher, Shoulda Never, What Happens to Visa on the radio. Thank you guys for listening. Got to shout out Nicole checking in. Thank you for listening on this Monday morning, early Monday, man. I got Drake, Kendrick, Chris Brown up next.

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Bad Bunny on this Monday morning. What up? It's Visa with this classic Drake right here, man. We need Drake to drop some more classics. I'm just saying, or announce a tour. Got Me Chico next after this one.

0: 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DJ Goja, Jason Rulo, Melody. It's called Me Chico. Song is dope and catchy. You gotta love it. Coming up, Dave Thames, Shakira, Burna Boy, Justin Bieber up next.
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0: 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Don't break her heart.
1: 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Flo, don't break her heart. What up? It's Visa on the radio. Hey, appreciate everybody hanging out with us. Don't forget the $1,000 fuel up. Coming up in a couple more hours, your chance to win some money. Thousands of dollars up for grabs, man. Let's get on the weekend.

0: 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Drake with Shebang. What up? It's Visa. All right, coming up, Kendrick, Young Miami, and I got Bad Bunny next.
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Young Miami, spend that. What up? It's Visa on radio. Hey, don't forget the $1,000 fuel up hours away. Your chance at some easy money coming up next is Bad Bunny right here.

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1: 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Guaranteed human.
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0: 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It's El Paso's Hit Music Power 102.1. 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Welcome back to school. It's the first day of school for Canotillo, El Paso Independent School District, Isleta. Idea Public School starts today, so does Gadsden ISD. Hope you had a good summer. Welcome back. I was going to say welcome back to reality, but welcome back.
1: Oh, man, that's rough.
0: I'm sorry.
1: Like, welcome back to waking up early for a whole lot of kids and parents.
0: Please slow it down this morning. Watch out for those school zones and watch out for the school buses. You got to stop for the school buses when the lights are flashing and the little stop arm is out. You got to.
2: And also practice patience because their traffic is going to happen.
0: Yeah.
2: Just got to let it happen.
0: How's everybody's weekend?
1: Chloe, let's start with you.
2: It was great. I saw the new Spider-Man movie.
0: You went by yourself?
2: Yes. But my family had went like just right before me. Like when I was heading in, they were headed out.
0: The theaters were full. So you caught him on the way out?
1: Yeah.
0: Did you like say, don't talk to me?
2: No, literally. Well, no. I mean, we talked to each other on the phone. But like, I was like, don't tell me anything. My mom was just like, it's good. It's good. And non-spoiler, this was a big potato movie. That's all I'm going to say.
0: A big potato movie.
2: That's all I'm going to say.
0: Okay.
1: And it's so funny because I was asking Chloe about her weekend before you came in, Patty. And she gave me the threat. She goes, you have 1 week.
0: Oh, you have not? You didn't see it this weekend, Mike D?
1: I tried to. So we're trying to do it as a family, but my daughter had work. And finally, we're like, Sunday morning, we'll watch it before she goes into work. We go to buy tickets, sold out.
0: Oh, yeah. The theaters are packed.
1: Yeah.
0: I mean, you could have gone, but you had to sit in the very front row.
1: No, we did, it was like completely sold out.
0: Wow.
1: Yeah. But I don't know if 1 week is a fair timeline. I agree with Chloe.
0: What
1: makes you the keeper of time, Chloe?
2: What do you mean 1 week isn't a fair time? I think that's plenty of time.
1: Some people are employed, and then you have to go by their schedules.
0: Are you assuming Chloe's not employed?
1: No, I'm saying my daughter's employment is affecting my schedule, and then her schedule is affected by my wife's employment. So it was just
0: you don't
1: like,
0: have the fear of missing out, Mike D? Spider-Man Brand New Day.
1: No, I do. I really want to go check it out.
0: Spider-Man Brand New Day had the second biggest opening weekend in domestic box office history. It's only second to Avengers Endgame. And it's super close. The Brand New Day could still end up beating the all-time record once today's final numbers come in. But Brand New Day also had the second biggest opening at the global box office level. Again, right behind Endgame. Yeah. Shattering all kinds of records. I did go watch it. My son and I went yesterday.
1: Really?
0: Yeah.
1: this is serious.
0: I know, Mike D's like,
2: so you understand the potato reference?
0: Slightly. I did not fall asleep. I did not take a nap. So my son was disappointed in my reaction.
2: Oh, okay.
0: Because he asked me, what'd you think? I guess he really loved it. I said, it was okay.
2: You thought it was okay?
0: I thought it was okay.
2: It's not it was so good.
0: It's not my favorite Spider-Man movie.
2: Which one's your favorite?
0: Probably No Way Home. The one with all the different versions of Spider-Man?
2: Okay, I can give you that one. That one was good.
1: Oh, that's a tough one.
0: That's potato.
2: But which Spider-Man is your favorite? Tobey Maguire, Andrew Garfield, or Tom Holland?
0: That's a great question because Tom Holland has been doing it for over 10 years. He is the longest running Spider-Man. I still have a soft spot for Tobey Maguire.
1: So do I.
2: I'm going to go with Tom Holland.
0: But Tom Holland is your Spider-Man.
2: He's
0: your generation of Spider-Man.
1: Endgame. Who was it in Endgame?
2: What do you mean? Which actor?
1: Yeah.
2: Tom Holland.
1: Yeah.
0: I was watching an interview and there was a young kid, like 10 years old. And he said, and in the interview is Tom Holland and Zendaya. And the little kid opens the interview with saying, you've been Spider-Man for as long as I've been alive. And that was kind of like the, you got me. But it's because he's been doing such a good job. So, yeah, I guess you can't talk about it much because Mike D hasn't seen it. But it was pretty good, Mike D. I think you're going to enjoy it.
1: Yeah, hopefully I'll get tickets soon.
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1: Welcome back, everybody who's getting ready to go to school. Let me just say it out loud so you can hear it. You got this. That's all. Sometimes that's all you need to hear before you go into it. You got this. And that has nothing to do with the next thing I'm about to talk about. Over the weekend, my wife and I went to Peter Piper. That's kind of our spot where if both my daughters are busy, whatever, we just say, let's go get a pizza. And we always get the exact toppings and we get the exact size pizza. It's a little bit of a routine, but that's kind of our little pizza date.
0: Do you play games?
2: I think he wants to.
1: Yeah. It's so funny. I was like,
0: did you tell your wife, can we walk over real quick? Can we check out the...
1: I think I just need to load up a card and then just carry that card with points. So that way I'm like, hey, I still got points.
0: Oh, okay.
1: Yeah.
0: In case you got a chance. In case you get a yes.
1: Right.
0: Yeah.
1: So, but we sit down and we pull up and we see that table for that party that's about to happen. And the mom walks in and her hair is all perfect. And she's got the little shirt that says, you know, I'm the birthday boy's mom. And then the dad comes in. He's got the matching t-shirt, birthday boy's dad, and the whole thing. We've all seen it.
0: Everybody's on theme.
1: Yeah. And we start making observations. And I think that there should be like a list of rules that guests and the people throwing the party should know about.
0: For example?
1: Well, one is if you're a guest, just sit there, wait patiently for the pizza to start showing up. Don't bug them. They know that they're going to bring pizza. They already know this. They probably already ordered it. But don't throw in extra orders like, hey, can I get some hot wings? Because if they get you hot wings, which cost a little bit more than the pizza, then they got to get the entire table hot wings. True?
0: No.
1: They don't have to buy the entire table hot wings?
0: So you're saying if, as a guest, if you show up and you ask for an order of hot wings?
2: That the people throwing the party should get the hot wings for them.
0: Should pay for them?
2: Yes.
0: Oh, no, I don't do that.
1: I feel guilty.
0: I don't do that.
2: If I were the guest attending and I wanted wings, I'd just buy it myself.
0: Yeah, you go to the counter and you buy it yourself. Same thing goes with the pitcher of beer. I'm not buying beer for everybody.
1: At the party, you're buying your own separate hot wings?
2: Yes.
0: Yes.
1: I don't know. That's kind of like if you don't have, like, you got to share with the table.
2: No,
0: Mike. Not
2: if you get your own hot wings. Like, even if, like, let's say I went with my family. It's me, my mom, my brother, my sister.
1: No, I'm talking about birthday parties.
2: No, I know. I'm saying, like, we're the guest. It's my family as the guest for these birthday parties. And if we want wings, then we're going to order just for our little family.
0: Nobody, not everybody wants pizza. I've been to these parties and they say, no, I'm just going to go to the counter. I'm just going to order a salad.
1: Oh, man.
2: It's not a big deal, Mike.
1: Well, no, because I was at a party where the person hosting it, they didn't have the extra income for buying everybody wings. One person ordered wings, and they were so offended that it made the whole thing awkward.
0: They were offended that somebody in the party ordered wings and put it on their bill?
1: Yeah.
0: Well, that's...
1: But no, that they put on... Just that somebody else at the table wasn't patient enough to let them, you know, order and feed people pizza. So the other person, like, they're like, why'd you order wings? I was like, we're getting you guys pizza. And I was sitting there.
0: But they wanted wings. What's the big deal?
1: It was just awkward, Patty. This is really awkward. I was like,
0: okay, what's another rule? That one I don't.
1: I think a lot of dads, not all dads, but a large percentage of dads should really get it together because the dad sat down, started talking to the people, and mom was running around arranging the balloons. Mom was running around ordering the pizza. Mom was getting the pictures. And dad was just sitting there. Have you guys seen that picture?
0: Yeah.
1: And I'm like, dude, come on.
0: I was just watching a TikTok video over the weekend that focused 100% on that, Mike D, of wives doing not only 100% of the mental load, but 100% of the physical load while the guy next to him was just, and she's the one carrying the luggage, she's carrying the baby and the bag and the stroller. And
1: she still ran back to the cake, to the car to get the cake. Like, well, yeah. And I'm all,
0: dude. It should be teamwork.
1: Yeah.
0: It should be a division. Plus, somebody's got to be there to host as people are walking in.
1: No, there was enough people sitting. They all saw the balloons and everything. I was like,
0: yeah, but you to welcome them to the table,
1: right?
0: Because I'll tell you something that like obviously I've had numerous Peter Piper pizzas for my parties for my son, right?
1: Sure.
0: And it would bug me a little bit that this is when he's older, not when he's younger, but when he's older, that like you greet your guests and then go play. Like, wait for friends to arrive and then go play.
1: Oh, the birthday individual?
0: Yeah. Well, yeah. Like, wait for your guests to arrive. They're there for you. Yeah, they're there to celebrate you. Don't have people arrive and like, well, where's the person we're celebrating? Well, obviously, they're out having.

0: party package, Mike D.
1: I guess.
0: How many kids?
1: No, because it was one kid.
0: How many?
1: Card and blew out all the credits within like 15 minutes and then came back and said, I need more credits.
0: This is when kids learn budgeting. It's a life lesson, Mike D. Pizza and budgeting at Peter Piper.

0: Maddie Diaz and Mike D. That's who we are.
1: Yeah.
2: Let's go.
0: This is what we do. El Paso's hit music. Power 102.1.

0: Wake it up. It's Monday morning. 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
1: Every morning before the show, we all come in and we start doing research and gathering information and deciding on the stuff that we're going to talk about on a daily basis. And I'll be honest, I was a lot disheartened this morning, opening up all the different websites and news sources that we go to. And the lead is on this day. On this day, August 3rd. 2019, 23 people were killed at a Walmart in El Paso in what is considered the worst attack on Latinos in modern U.S. history. That was the thing that came up on Today in History. And it really disheartens me that would come up, that kind of negativity. Well, but it's a reality, unfortunately.
0: Yeah, sometimes... You have to honor those people that we lost. We can't just forget about them.
1: Absolutely.
0: It's a horrible day in our city's history.
1: So this year, to commemorate the 7th anniversary of that August 3rd attack, the United Way is coordinating a broadcast to happen at 10:38 a.m. this morning, which is the time that the first phone call to 911 was received on that day, 10:38 a.m. Local public figures and elected officials are going to be reading the names of the 23 victims in a video post, and the link to watch that video post will be on the Power 102 Facebook page. As we honor the 23 that we lost 7 years ago, the mayor put out a statement saying, "I encourage El Pasoans to continue showing love for one another through simple acts of kindness, whether it's by donating blood, volunteering with a local nonprofit, helping a neighbor, just simply reaching out to somebody. Every act of compassion helps strengthen our community. Caring for one another is what makes El Paso special." The Star on the Mountain will be flashing 23 times in memory of the 23 victims. That's going to happen about 8:30 p.m. That's what my son and I usually do for the last 7 years. Is we have a place that it's off of Paisano that we go to. Great view of the Star on the Mountain. And we watch it, and we just sit in silence. The community is also encouraged to illuminate their porches or windows with orange lights each evening this week as a visible expression of remembrance and solidarity. They're asking you not to just do it tonight, but to do it throughout the week through Saturday night. And El Paso County and the United Way of El Paso's Center for Resiliency will host a community annual Day of Remembrance ceremony this evening at the Escarate Park Healing Garden. Have you guys had a chance to go there?
2: I haven't.
1: I recommend it.
0: Yeah.
1: I really do recommend it. I have been. The event will include music, a moment of silence, luminaria lighting, and invocation prayers, remarks from community leaders, and again, the reading of the victims' names. That's going to happen about 6:45 at the Escarate Park Healing Garden. There's also that permanent... There's a couple of other permanent memorials around town. Obviously, there's the one in the parking lot of Walmart.
2: There's also one at the airport.
1: There is one at the airport.
2: Mm-hmm. At the front.
1: And then there's also another permanent memorial off of Viscount and Sunmount that was done by a local artist. So there's different things around town. But just take a moment today and just sit and say a prayer. Over the last 7 years, you know, we on the Power 102 Morning Show have met victims, have met those affected.
0: Yeah,
1: and they deal with it every day. Yeah,
0: yeah. I was like, because we know first responders that were there.
1: Yeah,
0: inside early, and you know how it affected them and their families, and obviously the people that were there when it all happened, and it's still difficult for a lot of people. So compassion and understanding is definitely something that's required today.
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2: I had this past weekend off, which is pretty rare because I typically work on Saturdays. But since I had the weekend off, I kind of took the opportunity to get a cosmetic surgery done. Not surgery, a procedure. I'm sorry. I got a cosmetic procedure done. It's called a mini lip procedure. And I gave this a lot of thought. I really have been thinking about this for a while.
1: Mini lip procedure.
2: Yes. It's just I wanted to even out my lips. My bottom lip is kind of full, but my top lip is a little thinner. So I just kind of wanted to even them out.
3: Sorry, I'm like staring at Patty's lips.
2: How do they look?
3: No, I just see like the little bruising.
2: Have some slight bruising. So I haven't. I was. There were all the concerns about, well, I use my mouth for a living. So I know that sounds weird when to say it out loud, but I do. I talk a lot for a living.
1: I think you use your voice for a living. I don't know if you use your mouth.
2: I do.
1: It's a whole different income bracket.
2: I'm using my mouth right now, right, Mike D? I did give it a lot of thought. But here's why I bring it up.
1: Explain this procedure though.
2: It's kind of like a lip filler, Mike D.
1: Okay, so you got a lip filler
2: on my lips. Yeah. Well, no, on my bottom lip too. But they're still healing, she said. And I'll shout them out. Absolutely gorgeous, you Med Spa. My injector's name is Mayela, and she said it's probably going to take a full month until you see optimal results. I do still have some bruising right now, so I'm kind of documenting that so I can do the before and after. But I'm really happy with it. But this is why I bring it up. So there's this guy I've been just talking to. Haven't even met him in person. We're just still in the messaging, getting to know each other phase. And I was telling him about it. And he's like, well, what do you have going on? I was like, I'm actually going to go have this procedure done. And his comment was, quote, I don't like fake women. Uh-huh. Nothing about my personality or...
3: What? I'm sorry. That was just so uncalled for.
2: No, but you find out. This is when you find things out.
1: Yeah, it's important that you find this out early.
2: Exactly.
3: I guess.
1: You're just like, oh, man.
3: Still, I just think if you don't have anything nice to say, don't say anything at all.
1: But this guy to fake that he's superficial about that? I was like, you have to know this stuff early so that way you don't go out with the guy.
2: He has not seen the after results. Nothing. Like, I think it looked good,
3: it
2: Chloe.
3: It looks natural.
2: Doesn't it?
3: Yes.
2: Yes. Like, if I hadn't have said anything, I don't think the average person would have noticed. Right?
3: Yes.
1: But I mean, that's all
2: what?
1: You.
2: That's like,
1: do you have to appreciate, let's say you've had a boob job or you've had a BBL or whatever. Do you have to disclose that before the first date?
2: I've had the same conversation when it comes to tattoos. I've had conversation with guys who are like, oh no, I'm anti-tattoo and I think it's really unattractive if a woman has a tattoo. And I'm like, well, I've got two.
1: This is what they've told you.
2: Yes, this is what guys have told me. They're very anti-tattoo. I think it's really unattractive if a woman has a tattoo. I was like, well, I've got two. So thank you for letting me know what your deal breakers are now. But the thing is, Mike D, is that me getting a mini lip procedure or me having two small tattoos in really places you are not very noticeable, has nothing to do with who I am as a person.
3: But I do agree with you that like sometimes if you don't even mention anything, people wouldn't even know. And like it reminds me of my friend Brianna, who has had a procedure done.
2: Mm-hmm.
3: And I was like, I just thought those were your natural boobs. But no. She's like, girl, I'll pay good money for these.
1: Right, so you called her out by name.
2: Yeah, you did. Yeah, she paid good money for those, Mike D. Yeah.
1: So, but I was like, so do you feel before a first date you should disclose or it's not anybody's business?
2: I think it just comes up in natural conversation. The way this came up was, you know, hey, what are you doing this weekend? And I was pretty excited about this. Is like, this is something new for me.
1: Right.
2: This is something I've never thought of ever doing, but I gave it a lot of thought, and I'm like, I'm going to do it.
1: Okay, so you feel yes, you should disclose?
2: Yeah, it just came up in natural conversation. Okay. It was, hey, what do you got going on this weekend? I was like, I'm actually really excited because Friday I'm going to have a mini lip procedure done. And he's like, oh, I don't like fake women. I'm like, all right, well, that was nice.
3: Goodbye.
2: Chloe, Peace out.
1: Have you had a altered butt or something?
2: It's called a BBL, Mike D.
1: Would you feel that you have to disclose it before a date?
3: I don't think I need a BBL. I got a bit booty, but
2: have you been accused of having a BBL?
3: I have not.
2: You have not.
3: Thankfully, no.
2: So I've had conversations with guys who are like, oh no, I could tell for sure.
3: Oh my
2: God. And I'm like, okay, I'll entertain this conversation. And I've had a whole conversation with guys who swear they can tell if a woman's had a BBL.
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1: Patty Diaz and Mike D. That's who we are.
2: Yeah, let's go.
1: This is what we do. 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
1: Did you hear that there was a quinceañera at the El Paso County Coliseum this past weekend?
2: I did hear.
1: I saw that on social media, and I was watching some videos from people who got the invite. So there was lighting outside as you entered the main doors for the El Paso County Coliseum, and then the concourse area, they had tables. It was like
2: the reception area,
1: yeah. And they so you could have a drink, and then there's a tunnel to walk onto the floor of the El Paso County Coliseum, and they had like a photo backdrop and
2: a red carpet,
1: and they were interviewing people as they were coming in.
2: They had aerials dancing,
1: and they obviously they brought in their own sound and decorations and tables and chairs. The cake was lowered from the ceiling down.
2: Oh, kind class. Of iconic.
0: Class act. That's awesome.
1: Her name is Yamel. That's all I was able to find on this. There's a young lady by the name of Yamel celebrating her quinceañera at the El Paso County Coliseum. That's wow. Pretty amazing. Yeah. And then they had different scenes, I guess, around the El Paso County Coliseum. They had like a podcast area where you could just sit and talk. And then they had the candy table. Right. Oh, they had the bubble machines. They had the fog covering the dance floor area. I don't know who their DJ was, but I am kind of curious.
0: Because I've done sound for the convention center. And that's a lot, just sound. It was like, but you're describing lights and sounds and backgrounds and red carpet. That's a lot.
2: They transformed the County Coliseum.
1: Yeah, they did. It looked really, really nice in the videos that I saw.
0: That's the equivalent to Taylor Swift redoing.
2: Oh my God,
1: Madison Square
2: yes!
1: Garden. Yeah, but in El Paso, it's the County Coliseum. Really?
0: The El Paso version. It really is.
1: El Paso County Coliseum is Madison Square Garden?
0: Yeah.
2: Okay. If you guys were going to get married again, where would you have it that you could just completely transform? It doesn't have to be here in El Paso.
1: So Mike D., would you pick a secondary location? Because obviously I know there was conversations between you and your wife when you're doing the planning of venues.
0: I mean, if the sky's the limit.
2: Yes, the money is not an issue right now.
1: Southwest University Park, Sun Bowl.
0: I'd probably do it at the zoo.
1: Oh, that'd be really nice, I think.
0: But they have an event tent there at the zoo that you can't. So in the tent, I'd probably have like the meal there, but the rest I'd have it like in the evening outside.
1: Where the splash pad area is?
0: All over the zoo. Like the entire zoo would be my wedding venue.
1: That tracks for you, Mike.
0: Doesn't it?
1: Yeah, you had a big inflatable gorilla on the top of your hall during your reception. So
0: true.
1: Yeah, that kind of tracks. I mean, for me, back in my day, Chloe, I think if you got married at what was the Camino Real, but is now the Hotel Paso del Norte.
0: Still a beautiful venue.
1: Absolutely. But if I knew somebody's like, oh my gosh, like that was the top of the top. Like, wow. Like that's very elegant venue.
0: That's where you would do it?
1: That back in the day, I guess, yeah.
0: But now, like if you're doing it now.
1: That's hard for me to envision because I don't think I'm ever going to get remarried again.
0: No, that's
1: not the question. But that's what I'm saying. Back when I had, you know, the thoughts of a grand event, like that would have been it for me then. How about you, Chloe?
2: Have you
1: given this some thought?
2: Love to get married in a castle. And like,
1: but where in El Paso?
0: Castle Park. It used to be on
1: It's not there anymore. Where in El Paso? You can't be Cinderella's castle in Disneyland.
2: Okay,
1: where in El Paso?
2: Fine. Then,
0: it would be a brinca shaped like a castle.
2: Okay.
0: There's an old guy on Alameda gets you like $65 for the day, Chloe.
2: Okay. If not a castle, then I would say the El Paso Museum of Art.
1: Why?
2: Just because it's so cool just to see looking at all these like art pieces, and there's this really, I guess you can, maybe it is tying to my castle theme where it was a very like European, like royalty paintings and all of that. So I think I would definitely.
1: Would you do it indoor? Because I do know people who have done it outdoors in like the plaza area between the museum and the plaza theater. They have that kind of space. They have formal functions there. I know somebody who got married in that space or had the reception in that space.
2: I don't know. I'd be worried about the weather though. Oh, the stars.
1: Yeah.
2: That's so, okay. Oh, I got to give this more thought now.
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0: Wake it up. 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
1: 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According to a new report, the average American spent about $397 on summer activities every single weekend. That's not that's just the stuff that you're doing, not your regular bills.
2: $397 every weekend?
1: $397 on summer activities.
0: Oh,
2: every total. Weekend.
1: No. For the entire summer.
0: Total.
2: Oh,
1: total.
2: Oh, okay.
1: Sorry. No, I think that's low.
2: What?
1: For the entire summer. Here, well, because
0: no, I agree.
1: It does not include vacation.
0: Right.
1: So I'm trying. Let me take, because I went on vacation. My son and I went on vacation. So let's alleviate that. Let's take that away from the equation, because that was way more than that, right? So this is how it breaks down. Obviously, dining out, going to restaurants, even getting coffee, going to have a drink, just going out and spending money on food. That includes your Uber Eats and your DoorDash and all that stuff. $61 every weekend. Every weekend?
0: Yeah.
1: I could see that, because even just ordering pizza is going to be an easy $30 with your tip and everything. Hosting gatherings or taking stuff to someone else's gathering, because you got to go buy the stuff you're going to make something, or if you're going to pick up something because you don't want to show up empty handed, that's another $60.
0: Yeah, because like my daughter's thing, when we go places, they always ask like, hey, can you make chocolate dip strawberries?
1: How much does she usually dish out when she's gonna?
0: It's not cheap.
1: Is it like $50 minimum?
0: It's probably about $30-$40 for the tray.
1: Attending celebrations and buying gifts, weddings, birthdays. We were just talking about Peter Piper pizza because you want to buy your own wings or get a pitcher of beer, whatever. That's another like $60. Entertainment in general. My son and I did go to the movie over the weekend. We went to go see Spider-Man. How much did we spend? We went to a matinee.
2: Oh, that's what you got to do. T-Mobile, not T-Mobile. What is it? Discount Tuesdays. There we go.
1: Yeah, T-Mobile Tuesdays.
2: No, but at the movie theaters.
1: Oh, they have a Discount Tuesday?
2: Yes.
1: Oh, for the first run movies too?
2: For the what?
1: The first opening
0: new movies.
1: The movies. Sorry.
2: Yes, it's not as cheap, but it's still of a discount.
0: You save a quarter.
1: Movie theaters, concerts. Yeah, right.
2: Oh, yeah.
1: There's your $397 right there.
0: You know how much I paid for when I went to see the New Kids on the Block in Vegas for a pack of M&Ms?
2: Wasn't it like $20?
0: $12.
1: What? You went to go see New Kids on the Block for $12?
2: No. The M&Ms.
1: Oh,
2: you
1: the M&Ms were $12. What?
0: No,
1: just M&Ms.
0: You totally missed it. We were at the New Kids on the Block concert.
1: Oh, no.

0: No, Chloe heard it correct.
1: No, I understand what you're saying. When I was traveling, I was at an airport and I bought a bottle of water and a pack of M&M's. Same thing, Mike. It was $30 for a bottle of water and some M&M's. Outdoor activities, if you're going to go boating, fishing, hiking, whatever, that's more money. Self-care and wellness, that includes getting a haircut. Any kind of beauty services, getting your nails done, getting a pedicure.
0: Well, you got the lip filler. How much does that cost you?
1: That was a partnership.
0: Okay.
1: Yeah. And then transportation, your gas.
2: Oof, with these gas prices,
1: your ride shares, buying a ticket if you're going to take the bus or transportation. And gas was super high.
2: All right. I can see how this $394 is pretty low.
0: I think that's a low number.
1: I think it's a low number, too. Report says that the trend is to spend more face-to-face time with friends and family rather than online, which I completely get. I'd much rather do that than video talking to somebody.
0: Sure.
1: The number one thing that people want to do when meeting up with other people is go to a restaurant, eat. I had a conversation with my sister about this. If you think about it, think of all the social activities that you do with your friends or with your family. It all revolves around food. Let's go out to eat. Let's get together and barbecue.
0: Yeah, I mean, when your son graduated, you talked about what you were going to serve for like a month and a half.
1: The second most popular thing is a movie night. Or, and I've never done this, but I want to do it. And Mike D, I know you've done this. Having a movie night at your house because you have like the big project. You have the projector and the big screen. You have done a night like that, have you not?
0: Yeah, and you just light up the grill and... as people get hungry, you just throw stuff on the grill.
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0: Waking up with El Paso's here music, Power 102.1, Patty Diaz and Mike D, sponsored by Rise Federal Credit Union. It's time to go to Hollywood. Patty Diaz, let's do the chisme.
1: Spider-Man, brand new day, breaking all kinds of records in its opening weekend. It's the second biggest opening weekend in domestic box office history. It made $355 million in the U.S. this weekend. It's second only to Avengers Endgame, which made $357 million. So obviously, brand new day could end up beating the all-time record once final box office numbers come in today. Brand new day also had the biggest opening at the global box office level. Again, right behind Endgame. Endgame made $1.2 billion. And brand new day this past weekend made $927 million globally. Ariana Grande will step away from the public eye once she wraps her Eternal Sunshine tour on September 1st. She's also dropped out of starring alongside Jonathan Bailey in the London-based musical next summer. Her rep released a statement saying that Ariana looks forward to finishing her tour and ending it on a high note, both healthily and happily, and then taking a much-deserved break from public-facing work and appearances, which has led to endless ongoing public scrutiny. She performs a very physical show, and there's a lot of athleticism involved, and she performs healthily and successfully at a very high level night after night. Warner Brothers is facing a December deadline to finalize deals with actress Margot Robbie, actor Ryan Gosling, and director Greta Gerwig before the rights to Barbie revert back to Mattel. What is the holdup? The movie company's CEO refusing profit participation deals for the stars of the movie, despite the first film becoming a $1.5 billion worldwide blockbuster that also earned 8 Oscar nominations and a win for Best Original Song. New York Times reports that Greta Gerwig and another writer have a concept for the sequel, but they're not going to share it with the studio until all the deals are finalized. Yeah, that's the holdup.
0: A movie about being a strong woman and then not allow that woman to take a portion of merchandise.
1: A profit participation, yeah. Allowing the stars of the movie to make money off of their own success.
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1: This is what we do. 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

0: 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It's El Paso City Music Power 102.1 and the Power 102 Morning Show. 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
1: Patty, are you familiar with cosplay?
0: Sure.
1: Okay. Have you done cosplay?
0: Outside of Halloween?
1: Correct.
0: No.
1: No?
0: No. I'm trying to think because I have been out to El Paso Comic Con.
1: And you never dress up?
0: That's what I'm trying to think. I haven't, but my son has. I'm not into it, Mike D.
1: I've even dressed up for Comic-Con.
0: Yes, you have.
1: Yeah.
0: Yeah. No, there are some people that...
1: You're just not a cosplayer.
0: No, I'm not.
1: Now, do you
0: but I am impressed by the people who can put those outfits together because I know sometimes it's not cheap.
1: A lot of times it's not cheap.
0: Yeah.
1: And a lot of times it takes to, you know, if you're not buying it, to create it and shape it and paint it and 3D print it, whatever... It's a lot of money. Now, do you think that there's an age limit of like once you reach blah, blah, blah age, you probably shouldn't cosplay?
0: No. I know plenty of people who are adults.
1: Yeah.
0: Again, the outfits that they have are not cheap.
1: Very true.
0: And you have to have a certain amount of income to be able to sustain that.
1: True. Very true.
0: So, no, I don't think there's an age limit to it. I don't, for some reason on TikTok, Mike D, there's a young woman who's going viral. She does cosplay, and I don't know the name of the character, but she holds like a big staff. And what she does is she goes to all these different conventions, and the staff itself is like 35 pounds. And so she's walking around holding it, no problem at all. And then she hands it over to other people and it immediately drops because it's so heavy. And people are like, they're so impressed. Like, how are you walking around with this 35 pound weight all the time? And she's like, it's just your upper body strength. And a lot of people don't have upper body strength.
1: Yeah,
0: she's coming up on my TikTok a lot.
1: I was thrown off also. Yeah, because there's two different like major troops that do Star Wars cosplay. And I was taking a photo and one of them said, here, hold my lightsaber. And I thought... It was going to be light.
0: Like plastic.
1: Yeah.
0: Really light.
1: Yeah. I have the cheesy cheap one. They hands it to me. I'm like, oh, geez.
0: Like 15 pound weight. Yeah.
1: That thing probably weighed at least like 40 pounds. And I was like, oh, man.
0: Yeah.
1: Like I had no idea.
0: That's why there's no age limit for cosplay because that costs a lot of money.
1: Well, and I bring it up because I was speaking to a girl and she's starting to date this guy and she finds out like she went over to his apartment and it, like he was in full...
0: Yeah, you gotta find your people because you have to find your people because I know plenty of people who get in who go to these medieval reenactments. They have they have them here in El Paso, and I've driven by the park. Well, I've seen the fair maidens walking around in the gun.
1: They're called LARPers.
0: Okay. But you got to find your tribe. You got to find your people. And yeah, that's not necessarily that wouldn't be my people, but there are your people are out there. That's what you got to say.
1: They'd
0: probably be your people.
1: Yeah, but so she goes
0: to Star Wars cosplayers are your people, Mike D.
1: I like several things.
0: Yeah.
1: Yeah, but she went over his apartment and he was like in full cosplay. She knocks on the door like surprised and the surprise was on her and she's like, "Oh."
0: So did she find that intriguing and endearing or she said, that's not my people? That was her deal breaker.
1: She just said that she was surprised. And I asked her, I was like, well, what was he dressed as? And she says, no, I don't want to say it because you'll say it on the radio and you'll know. I was like, trust me. I was like, your boyfriend's not the only one to own like
0: to
1: a
0: dress,
1: legit costume and likes to cosplay.
0: Wants to dress as Darth Vader while he's hanging around in his apartment. Or home.
1: It was not Darth Vader.
0: Okay. Oh, was it?
1: Skywalker? I'm not going to say. But she was surprised.
0: Was it Star Wars? Can you give us the realm?
1: The realm.
0: Don't say Star Trek. Star Trek. Sorry, see? Not my people.
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1: Earlier this morning, Mike D was sharing with us that he and his wife had gone to Peter Piper over the weekend, and inevitably, there's always going to be a birthday party at Peter Piper, and it reminded me, Mike D, of me being at Peter Piper, and I was having a party there, and at the table next to us, there was another birthday party, and one of the tías had brought the cake. Like, where's my mijo? Where's my nephew? Da da da da. She's the one that purchased the cake. And so they brought the cake and they did the blowing of the candles and they cut up the cake, and it was like half the cake was left over. And there was a very interesting debate that occurred, because the tía who had bought the cake said, okay, well, whatever you guys don't eat, just box it up and I'll take it.
0: No, ma'am.
1: And I was like, I looked over and I was like, I want to see how this plays out.
0: That belongs to the birthday person.
1: Belongs to the birthday boy.
0: Yeah.
1: That's your thought?
0: Yep.
1: And then the tía's next comment was like, well, I know you don't like to give him a lot of sugar anyways, and it's just you and him, so I'll just take it because I bought it.
0: Mm-mm-mm. No. Do not make those assumptions. It's for the mom to say, like.
1: It's for the mom? Hey, is it for the mom to decide? Is it for the birthday boy to decide?
0: No, I was like, come on, kids, you can't
1: leave. I want the whole cake. Yeah, we're going to take it all.
0: It's going to be for the mom to see.
1: It was a sheet cake, and it was like half of, there was a lot of cake left over, Mike.
0: Yeah, so it was for the mom to say, hey, we're probably only going to eat this much, whatever, or to give it out to the other guests.
1: So the cake is
0: for the person to.
1: The cake was considered a gift, and once the gift is once the gift is received and the babas are spit all over it when they blow over the candles out and you cut into it, then it's up to, it's right. It's the, I kind of agree with you. It's up to the mom, but yeah. I was like, I've never seen that situation happen where the tía was like, well, you guys aren't going to eat it anyways. And I bought it. So I know I have more people at home anyways. It turned into a whole thing.
0: Oh, that aunt's being cheap. She's breaching protocol. It's like when people take when you have a potluck, like you don't just bring it and then, okay, well I'm leaving and then take it like back.
1: But what if you bring a bottle and nobody opens your bottle? Can you take the bottle home?
0: No.
1: No. It's a gift for whoever's hosting the party.
0: Yeah, it's the host gift.
1: So I have been in this situation because it's just my son and I, and there was a lot of cake left over. And so what I will try and do is I'll divide it up and make sure that everybody takes some cake home. But what I will do is if somebody else purchased the cake, I'll give them first dibs.
0: That's fine.
1: Right?
0: Yeah,
1: at least that's nice etiquette, saying, hey, there's a lot left over. I'm going to divide it up. But like, how large of a piece do you want before? But what if they just say, no, just give it all? I'm like, okay. I've offered that because I don't want to end up with like a ton of cake that we're not going to eat.
0: Okay.
1: So it wasn't the tía's place to say that. I agree with that. For her to make the decision of what's going to happen to the leftovers. But I have been that mom where it's like, this is way too much cake. I don't want to take it home. What am I going to do with it? And I'm not necessarily the one that bought it. So is that the etiquette? Is whoever bought the cake, give them first dibs? How much do you want to take? And if they want to take it all, it's okay?
0: You're giving them the cake.
1: You're giving them back the cake. Thank you for the gift. Here's what's left over.
0: No. Like, the person who bought the cake, that's a present. They're giving that person, that family, the cake.
1: Okay, what about the leftovers?
0: Yeah, like you said, distribute them on the guests. They can't just say, okay, I'm taking control of the cake again. You guys only ate this much. Box it up and I'm leaving. It doesn't work that way. Like,
1: maybe it was a really expensive cake. Some of these cakes can get really expensive.
0: If you're going to be like that, then don't even bring the cake.
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0: Power 102.1, Kehlani and Usher, Shoulda Never, and Frankie V. As you are settling into the office on a Monday, we do appreciate you having us on. A couple of quick shout-outs. Erica, I know you celebrated a birthday over the weekend and is carrying into today. You said your office surprised you with some breakfast today. I love that. Also, my guy Jason, doing some early morning rides here driving as well. Thank you for locking us in. We appreciate that. So I got a new song by Dave and Tems called Rain Dance coming up next. Also, Ariana Grande, Hit That I Made You Love Me in a few.
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0: 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Make sure we're connected on socials. 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
1: Hey, Jill. You know them old sugar daddy. They be tricking. They tell them girls. I see you.

0: Hey, it's Power 102.1. Frankie V handing out cash as a thank you for listening in. You can put it towards your bills, your debt, whatever. Now, Tiff, you said you're putting it towards what?
1: The first thing, I think I'm going to treat myself to a nice spa moment. Okay. And then I'll probably be responsible and pay a couple bills.
0: Love that. Well, $1,000 you spend it how you want to because it's yours again at 11. And as you're waiting to get paid, we got that track by Flo, Don't Break Your Heart, coming up next.
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Appreciate you choosing us as your soundtrack. My Instagram, at Frankie Bizzle, at Frankie Bizzle. We do have $1,000 for you towards your debt, your bills, your end of the summer vacation, or whatever. 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
1: Drake, that is called Shebang and Frankie V. It is wild that it is August 3rd, right? August 3rd, everywhere you go, it says back to school and whatnot, man. I feel like the summer just started. We're already into August and we're already talking back to school stuff, man. Socials at Frankie Vizla as you are working today. Thank you for logging us in. Got Bad Bunny, DTMF coming up. Also, Kehlani folded in a few.
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0: 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Phoenix Flexin', Perps on the Beat, Rubbers, Frankie V. Jennifer, what are you doing for lunch today?
1: I have a spinach arugula with portobello mushroom salad.
0: Love that. Look at the excitement for some arugula. You know what I'm saying? Hopefully everybody can get that excited for some salad, man, as you're getting ready for lunch and whatnot. Thank you for having us on. $1,000 cash, yours again at 12.
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I feel like a lot of people took today off. I don't know why. I just feel like it's one of those days where y'all are like, you know what? I'm going to extend my weekend. If that's you, congratulations. You got an extra day. If you're working and grinding today like me, thank you for having us on, man. Got that Justin Bieber Speed Demon coming up next. Did you head out to grab some lunch, man? Bring us with you and stay locked in.

0: 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Justin Bieber and Speed Demon. It is Frankie V. Carlo, you got a shout out going to who?
1: Just to my wife.
0: Okay.
1: Love her. She does everything. I appreciate her. And
0: she's listening in right now, so you're trying to get some brownie points.
1: Oh, yeah.
0: You know I'm saying? Good man right there. If you need something, slide in my DMs at Frankie Vizzle. A lot of parents I know listen in, so I'm talking to you real quick. And maybe not even you. Anybody else that wants to see something cute on a Monday, I did post my daughter's entrance into her one-year birthday party last week. She's in this like toy Mercedes that she had gotten for a gift. It's one of the coolest moments in my life. I posted it on Instagram at Frankie Vizzle. Feel free to go check that as we play Usher. DJ Got Us Falling in Love next.
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0: Hey, it's Power 102.1. Make sure we're connected on socials. Just follow at KPRR and join this first Monday of August. It's crazy. It's August 3rd, right? Frankie V. Jen, you got a shout out?
1: I have a special shout out to a guy named Vince.
0: Oh, yeah? This guy trying to, you know, date? You trying to utilize the radio to get, you know, his attention?
1: Yeah.
0: Right, well, hopefully it works. Thank you for having us on. Keep us posted. $1,000 yours at 1 as you're enjoying your lunch hour. Got that Shakira and Burna Boy. Die, die. Coming up next.
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0: home of Patty Diaz and Mike D every morning on Power 102.1, El Paso's hit music station. Ariana Grande, Hate That I Made You Love Me. She dropped her album Petal late Thursday, early Friday. 12 tracks on the album. Definitely one of those albums where you hear the songs and you try to dissect each and every lyric to see where she's coming from on each of those songs. So that is a big album that came out this weekend. Thank you for having us on. Thank you for listening in through that workday. Got requested French Montana ever since you left me on the way. Also Drake and Too Hard for the radio in a few.
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0: 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It is Frankie V. Sarah, what are you doing on your Monday?
1: Right now, yeah. I'm just painting my nails, enjoying a day off.
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0: Power 102.1, we are El Paso's hit music station. You got Tyler, Is It Love, and Frankie V hanging Monday, this first Monday of August. I feel like a lot of people may have taken today off or extended their weekend or maybe taking the whole week off and just saying, you know what, I need some downtime. 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Shoulda Never.
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0: And Star 102.1, make sure we're connected on socials. Just follow at KPRR. Pink Panthers, Zara Larsson, stateside. It's crazy to say our iHeartRadio Music Festival is next month, right? Because it's September is when the festival goes down. We're already into August. Zara Larsson on that track. She'll be there Friday, completely sold out. A few tickets left for the Saturday show. AXS.com. Get those tickets, man. Frankie B, what we got coming up next is Justin Bieber, UConn. Drake, Shebang. Also, Sierra, 1-2-Step. We'll throw it back in a...
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1: 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Hey, 1,000 bucks yours at 3. Frankie V getting out of here. Enjoy the rest of your Monday. 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

102.1. 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David Thames with that rain dance. Shout out my girl Julie checking in. Appreciate you having us locked in while at work. You know, locked in, trying to make things happen. I see you. Got your OGZ.

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1: Shakira, Burna Boy with that die-die, especially just in time for this heat wave that's going on across the country. 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

0: Power 102.1 El Paso's hit music station. Drank too hard for the radio. So it hasn't been talked about, I guess, a lot since it broke. But that cyclosporiasis, the parasitic infection linked to explosive diarrhea, has now spread to 45 states. There's been 6,700 lab confirmed cases so far, with the CDC saying it's investigating more than 11,000 others. It also says at least 423 people have been hospitalized, but there's been no deaths. The outbreak, which has been caused by ingesting food or water that contains cyclospora bacteria, began about 3 months ago. So it looks like it's expanding. The only states that haven't reported any cases: Maine, South Carolina, Montana, New Mexico, and Hawaii.
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Shout out to everybody that got in on that chance to go see Kehlani on iHeart's Dime. I'm telling you, when it comes to seeing your favorite artists out there on tour, iHeart's got you.

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The new album, Petal, dropped on Thursday night, Friday, right? Make sure you check that on the iHeart app. Ariana Grande says that the album is filled with rage. Oh, my. I hate that I made you.

0: 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The type of skits I'm on, you wouldn't understand. Big dog business, I would not hold your hand.
1: Broke business, I cannot be your man. Never got us up until we open up that can. Damn, alley hoop me bands, I'm a slam. Jam freak, I like my Mac touching yams. Pet out.

Home of Patty Diaz and Mike D every morning on Power 102.1, El Paso's hit music station. Dave and Tim's with that rain dance right there, man. Things have been a little crazy. You know, people are trying to make ends meet. It's been tough. 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The new poll conducted by emergency savings account provider SecureSave showed that 55% of U.S. employees do not have enough savings to cover an unexpected

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0: Your ears burn. You yearn for Elizabeth and Mr. Darcy to profess their undying love for one another. You can't bear it any longer.
1: What you need to do is be thankful for the life you got, you know what I'm saying? Stop looking at what you ain't got. Start being thankful for what you do got.

0: Hello, this is Mary at the Department of Rejected Dreams. If you had a dream rejected, IKEA can make it possible.
1: Hey, I dreamed I'd be ready for college way ahead of time.
0: And now you're way behind?
1: Yes, and I have no idea how I'll get it all done on time and in my budget.
0: Well, luckily, IKEA has everything you need to make it your space on your budget. And with everything ready to take away from our stores with Click and Collect, it's easier than ever.
1: That's convenient.
0: Exactly. Get IKEA whenever, wherever, however at IKEA.us. IKEA, dream the possibilities.
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1: 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Make sure we're connected on socials. Just follow at KPRR. New vibes, flow, Don't Break Her Heart. I love that. Shout out my girl Angie checking in for that one. Appreciate you having us on while at work. Got requests on the way for some throwback. Riri coming.

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Way off in the deep end like usual. Swear they passed us, they doing too much. Haven't done my taxes, I'm too turned up.

Working on a weekend like usual. Way off in the deep end like usual. Swear they passed us, they doing too much. Haven't done my taxes, I'm too turned up.